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0: She's called Jovikaila, and guess what? Praising her Superman. Who is your Superman, girl?
1: That question, ask God.
0: Now you should be having the answer, right? At your fingertips.
1: The Superman I think I have is not... Superman unyi na taguruka kurungi kola dozi ya kurungi. So Superman wange akwetaga muka boost.
0: Superman. 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
9: Good morning, it's 9 in the morning. Welcome to our 9 AM news program. The 5th day of August 2026 and happens to be a Wednesday. Welcome to our 9 AM news program once again. And my name is Mutegeki Dick Derikamoti and all the details. The Uganda National Oil Company, UNOC, has officially handed over a $10.3 billion contract for the opening of 86 kilometers of roads within the Kabalega Industrial Park to National Enterprise Corporation, NEC Construction Works and Engineering Limited. The contract was signed by UNOC Executive Director, Mrs. Proskovia Nabanja, and the NEC Managing Director, Lieutenant General James Mugira, with UNOC formally handing the project to NEC Construction Works and Engineering Limited for implementation over a period of 15 months. The contract execution will include bush clearing, topsoil removal, internal roads, shoulder drainage, laying the ground for factories, logistics centers, and petroleum industries within the park. Speaking during the handover, UNOC Executive Director Proskovia Nabanja urged both teams involved in the project to maintain high standards of quality, safety, and accountability through the construction period. Nabanja emphasized the importance of delivering infrastructure that meets the needs of the current and future investors while contributing to Uganda's broader industrialization agenda. The NEC Managing Director, Honorable Lieutenant General James Mugira, said the corporation was prepared to immediately mobilize resources and commence works, pledging to deliver the project according to the required standards. General Mugira called it another milestone in the NEC-UNOC relationships, rooted in a June 2024 Memorandum of Understanding spanning engineering,

Director Proskovia Nabanja urged both teams involved in the project to maintain high standards of quality, safety and accountability through the construction period. Nabanja emphasized the importance of delivering infrastructure that meets the needs of the current and future investors while contributing to Uganda's broader industrialization agenda. The NEC Managing Director, Honorable Lieutenant General James Mugira, said the corporation was prepared to immediately mobilize resources and commence work, pledging to deliver the project according to the required standards. Left General Mugira called it another milestone in the NEC-UNOC relationships, rooted in a June 2024 Memorandum of Understanding spanning engineering. The operation was conducted the evening at around 5 p.m. This

through the construction period. Nabandi emphasized the importance of delivering infrastructure that meets the needs of the current and future investors while contributing to Uganda's broader industrialization agenda. The NEC Managing Director, Honorable Lieutenant General James Mugira, said the corporation was prepared to immediately mobilize resources and commence works, pledging to deliver the project according to the required standards. Lieutenant General Mugira called it another milestone in the NEC-UNOC relationships, rooted in a June 2024 Memorandum of Understanding spanning engineering. The operation has been conducted on Tuesday evening on 5 p.m. this December, among others, complaining of a case of only.

says Katamba sustained a gunshot wound in the leg and was rushed to Agat General Hospital and later referred to Hoima Regional Referral Hospital for further treatment. He says the matter was registered at Kagadi Central Police Station.

0: citizens and warned members of the public to avoid trespassing on Samuel Tayebwa Rukainga, engineering officer Ronald Kamukama, former town clerk Richard Mujisha, and former city engineer Longino Mujisha, procurement officer Edgar Twine, and others, a provincial officer Henry Mujisha, current city engineer Jackie Tumwine, Dr. Kairuche Mujisha, and James Agaba, now serving as principal commercial officer in Fort Portal City. Barugahara directed that all officers who have since been transferred to other duty stations be recalled, interdicted, and required to record statements as investigations continue. Among those singled out was the former deputy town clerk Richard Mugisha, who is accused of irregularly selling council land in Biharwe measuring 0.0046 hectares at a price allegedly far below its market price.
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0: In an emotional farewell message, former Uganda Cranes captain Emmanuel Arnold Okwi has officially announced his retirement from professional football after many unforgettable years on the pitch. That movement was revealed on a Tuesday through a document shared via his social handles. Okwi described the choice as one of the hardest decisions of his life, reflecting that football has been far more than just a career for him. It was his passion, purpose, and the dream he was blessed to live every single day.
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0: And elsewhere in the world,

0: It is why in the world news that recent deaths of 15 elephants may have caused by pesticides sprayed on tomato crops surrounding Amboseli National Park has raised concerns and questions in Kenya. Last week, the Kenya Wildlife Services said that some of the elephants that had died between June 24th and July 24th has shown signs of partial paralysis that pointed to poisoning from cyanide used in pesticides. But conservationists have told BBC that perhaps it's not full story. Farmers have spoken to in and wear spectacle. We have stayed with this wildlife for decades and have never experienced this. Daniel Nina, who represents some of the landowners in the area, told BBC. Thank you so much for listening to us and being there for us. From entire Spice FM News Department, Mutege Kidi Kideri Kamoti.
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0: 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And of course kazi na karungi waketa believe akakutera dakika 10 na 2 kwike saa za karaba saha, that is saa isatu.
1: And some of the things that are trending on social media. So ubuke derere tulukizege orupapura raba on the front page.
0: Yeah.
1: Niba gamba abantu, niba teka o list za abantu, minister.
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1: Of all the pictures. Ekisani kema chuhire mukuteka o ekia full figure. You people, let's be realistic.
0: No, it depends on the life you live.
2: Niko vili.
0: No, the other thing.
1: Mpenda gamba full figure ni kwa isana atyo face zimbi. 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
0: No. And talking about Abantu Justin Namere zire na toka nabo. She has lived that life. 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
1: No, but let's be realistic. Just that maybe because she's living in the limelight. 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
0: but
1: around
0: it
1: us.
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1: but
0: around
1: it
0: us.
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0: Rogers Kasaigi Kakindo Bugangaizali akio makanda ba naitwa Bulikiro. 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Thank you so much for being on radio. Namba basindikiro message bukwa ukana tuwa gambangu. Thank you so much for choosing Spice. Ekandi kuba naitwa every morning, every day kirikia mani muna. 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Good morning.
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2: But why do you like talking in that way?
0: What did I say? What did I say? What did I say?
2: Nothing.
1: Now, baby, tell
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0: Would you have gone on
2: override? 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
0: Is it an override?
2: It is an override at some point.
1: Anajia kaguza buzeru vyokura.
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2: That restriction. Sometimes you need to give the kids their own privacy as well. Aho kubogenzele muno wewe.
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4: The right to land is a cornerstone for all other human rights. It is a key component for the realization of the right to food, housing, and economic rights. The Constitution provides that land belongs to the people of Uganda and is held in accordance with established land tenure categories. These include customary tenure, which is a predominant tenure system across rural areas. Customary tenure guarantees the rights of communities that have owned and utilized land in accordance with the norms and practices of that area. Unfortunately, many customary owners are being displaced or threatened by unscrupulous people, which has caused restlessness in the communities. Say no to land grabbing. Respect customary land rights. This message is brought to you by the Civic Response on Environment and Development, CRED, in partnership with Avocance and Frontier, with support from the Belgium Development Corporation.
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9: 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He's critically injured and admitted at case clinic our president will be addressing the press about this developing story. Get well soon, our prayers. 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

0: In the past, I've been polite, but now, as president of Uganda and chairman of the NRM, I will be very rough. So therefore, I don't want to hear that there is poverty in a homestead which has not accessed this money if they have the land. I demand this. 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
1: 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You don't need to harass them, you befriend them. 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
13: It is 1 p.m. Welcome to Spice FM News. Thank you for joining us on the line and on the air. My name is Leila Bali, and here is the news in detail. The Ugandan government has announced a major expansion of the national carrier's fleet with the purchase of 8 brand new Boeing aircraft worth 3.6 trillion Ugandan shillings as Uganda Airlines officially unveiled direct flights to Kigali, Rwanda and Accra in Ghana. The announcement made by Works and Transport Minister Fred Byamukama during the launch ceremony on Wednesday signals the government's renewed commitment to transforming Uganda Airlines into a leading regional and intercontinental carrier while positioning Entebbe International Airport as a key aviation hub in Africa. The fleet expansion will include 4 Boeing 737 mid-range aircraft to strengthen regional and continental operations, additional Boeing 787 Dreamliners for long-haul international routes, and 2 dedicated freight aircraft to boost cargo transport. Alongside the fleet expansion announcement, Uganda Airlines officially launched scheduled flights to Kigali and Accra, describing both cities as strategically important for regional integration and trade. The Kigali route strengthens connectivity within the East African community by making business, travel, tourism and cultural exchanges easier between Uganda and Rwanda. The Accra route opens Uganda's gateway to West Africa, linking the country to one of the continent's fastest growing commercial centers and the headquarters of the African Continental Free Trade Area Secretariat. Minister Byamukama say the new routes support Uganda's National Development Plan 3 by promoting tourism, trade, investment and exports. Uganda Airlines Acting Chief Executive Officer Gima Wek described the launch of the Accra route as more than a commercial expansion, saying it reflects Africa's long-standing aspiration for unity and integration. Flights to Accra in Ghana will commence on October 27th, whereas those heading to Kigali will start on 18th November this year. Now, meteorological authorities in Uganda and Kenya have issued early warnings of an expected El Nino event later this year, urging the public, government institutions and local authorities to begin contingency planning ahead of an enhanced rainfall forecast to start around September and potentially persist into early 2027. In a weather advisory, the Permanent Secretariat, Uganda's Ministry of Water and Environment, Dr. Alfred Okot Okidi, warned that developing El Nino conditions are expected to bring above normal rainfall across much of the country during the September to December rainy season. Although the climate phenomenon is still being closely monitored, Dr. Kidi said preliminary seasonal forecasts already point to enhanced rainfall over most parts of the country. He adds that the ministry continues to analyze global, regional and national climate conditions to track evolution of the event. Now we head to Kagadi District, where the district has restored about 60% of the government forest cover, according to the district forestry officer Patrick Abigaba. Abigaba made the remarks on Tuesday during an interview with our reporter in Kagadi Town Council. Abigaba has said degradation of Kangombe Forest and other natural forests in the district has mainly been caused by agriculture encroachment, charcoal burning, illegal logging and human settlement. He says support from non-government organizations and the private sector has played a key role in restoring the degraded forest areas. Abigaba adds that the district is prioritizing the planting of indigenous tree species that originally existed in these forests. He has also urged communities to plant more trees to help fight climate change and reduce human-wildlife conflict. He is also noting that forest destruction has increased encounters between people and wildlife and has encouraged communities living near the chimpanzee habitats to make sure they exit these areas. And now the Chibale Muslim District Kadhi, Sheikh Haji Mohamed Singoma, has called on Muslims and the general public to support a national relief campaign to provide food for people facing hunger in Karamoja sub-region. Speaking to Spice FM, Sheikh Singoma said the campaign is being coordinated by the Uganda Muslim Supreme Council to mobilize food assistance through mobile money donations. He urges Ugandans, regardless of their religious affiliation, to contribute to the humanitarian effort and help families affected by hunger. Sheki Singuma says those wishing to donate can dial *284*21# and follow the prompts to make their contributions.
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13: A section of councillors in Busia municipalities demanding the immediate transfer of the town clerk Katanda Fenad Mukulu, accusing him of abuse of office, absenteeism and actions they say have crippled the operations of the municipal council. The councillors allege that the town clerk has frequently absented himself from duty, failed to provide the technical guidance required for council business, interfered in political affairs and irregularly awarded himself contracts to collect local revenue. Busia municipal council speaker Julius Emoit said the municipality is facing a leadership crisis due to what he described as the town clerk's incompetence. He said the lack of proper technical guidance has prevented council from constituting its executive committee with local revenue, while local revenue is allegedly being collected by unknown contractors. MOIT say the situation has thrown council in disarray, making it impossible to conduct business because the executive committee has not been constituted. He adds that the councillors have given the Ministry of Local Government a 7-day ultimatum to transfer the town clerk. Fernand Katunda Mukulu, when contacted for a comment, declined to be recorded or appear on camera and said he is a civil servant and would not be drawn into political disputes.
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13: Soccer club Villa captain David Owori has passed away following an attack by thugs last night. The right back was rushed to Case Clinic for treatment following the attack, according to sources. First, it was reported he had been involved in a bodyboard accident, but Hassan Kasinje, the spokesperson for AC Villa, confirmed otherwise. According to Kasinje, Captain David Owori was attacked near his home in Machindye at around 8 p.m. by unknown thugs.
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13: Now Russia has attacked Ukraine with ballistic missiles and drones, killing at least 17 people and leaving at least 44 injured. Ukraine's President Volodymyr Zelensky has said in one of the deadliest strikes across Kyiv this year, which started after midnight on Wednesday, the head of the city's military administration say the enemy is once again massively attacking them. It is 7 minutes after 1 p.m. and that's all we had for you from the news desk here at Spice FM. 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
2: 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You have to say, "Ingenia, you couldn't go back to the market as usual."
0: Ingenia.
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0: Kale, younger star in Guinea side is our Bugambe. Thank you so much for being part of this show. As usual, hello.
3: Hello, Spice.
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3: Yes, Madam Talent, you are the reason.
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3: Well, it's on Alanix, so I can't say it and long.
0: Alanix, so we're over there. Madam, I'm going
3: to go on there. Abori Bridget wa kitoke kawo wanya sebesona ili no wa kawo ya
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0: 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Our recruitment process is free, transparent, and competitive, and it works as follows. 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All applicants go through a rigorous and transparent recruitment process in line with applicable laws. For non-skilled positions, priority is given to communities neighboring our operations. Applicants must complete an application form endorsed by the LOC 1 chairperson, the woman representative, and the youth representative to confirm local residency. These opportunities are posted on the district and sub-county community notice boards, and selection is conducted through a ballot system. At Total Energies EP Uganda, we take all necessary measures to ensure that recruitment is conducted fairly, transparently, and at absolutely no cost. We urge members of the public to remain vigilant. If you receive any suspicious job offer, do not pay any money and report the matter immediately to the police or your local leaders, or contact Total Energies EP Uganda for verification. 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

0: 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So therefore, I don't want to hear that there is poverty in a homestead which has not accessed this money if they have the land. I demand this. And anybody who is a minister, if I come to your area and I find that you have not land, I will sack you.
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1: 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We begin tonight with a disturbing video from the southern Ukrainian city of Kherson. Ukraine says it shows Russia committing a war crime. Our Claire Sebastian has more, and we do want to warn you again, the footage is disturbing.
2: At first, it looks like a game. The man, a vegetable seller, tries to duck behind his van, the drone whining.
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11: Hello, my friend Ed Dawes.
7: Yes, sir.
11: We were the creators.
7: We were the creators, oh, ha.
11: You understand, Guinea, and the Kunu Gambi Murukid.
7: Ego, New Sembre.
11: To me, a program, you are Edin Kumatira Bambi.
7: We were the Muno Bambi.
11: Hey.
7: Okay. On a similar Sima, we were the Sima. Awe Kaideho, Nyona Kubasima. Otherwise, Zire Kankulikere Sports, tuja kuitiran.
12: Egyo, niye baile teka zetu, manyagaro umusi, na mbele tuku iki amakuru, agage no maiso umusi yona, gamba, mkabulaya, Amerika, Middle East, Uteiro, no musia itu, nebindi, ebitoa ingulirize, uwebale kuliriza.

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0: In the past, I've been polite, but now, as president of Uganda and chairman of the NRM, I will be very rough. So therefore, I don't want to hear that there is poverty in a homestead which has not accessed this money if they have the land. I demand this. And anybody who is a minister, if I come to your area and I find that you have not land, I will sack you.
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So therefore, I don't want to hear that there is poverty in a homestead which has not accessed this money if they have the land. I demand this. 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

0: evening time. Evening time, the evening show is right here. Spice FM, Musibiri Muta, Muli Muta. Is the evening super nice? Are you guys feeling good? Is everything okay on a Tuesday? Is everything fine? Is everything kawa? Atikiro kino, it happens to be... Okay, it happens to be the 5th of this August. Runde bido bitane vya karava wa mkwezo kwa mundana. And hey, the evening show is right here. My name is Kevin. Nina Godwin tugenda kufuga mpaka saa mweza reba yo. What an amazing mix at 4. And I want to know if you guys are having some good time because the show runs for the next 3 hours. And in the next 3 hours, we have a lot of things to share. Ranging from entertainment, news stories, zikurubato kwetoro leyanga, nebinge bido. So all you need to do is to stick around and have some good time. Godwin, how is your Tuesday so far?
1: So far, so good. My Tuesday is good.
0: Okay.
1: Atakaba ido tabio na habumezbang, but on the side of football fraternity bambi, it is too bad to lose the English captain of a club ya AC Villa.
0: Oh, so bad.
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1: 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He died.
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7: Celebrity News. At the time when we think about industry younger Uganda air comedy area iguro ko like up there. Some people believe it is not doing so well. There's a veteran comedian bakumweta Philip Luswata who is looking at the challenges as the industry ya comedy younger Uganda. In fact, yagamba decline ale kurugira ngo comedians ziyaba bagamba barobwire bunu they have abandoned that intellectual discipline nokukora research a craft rundi craft kie kuetaga comedy kie kuetaga. 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It is one of the hard things to do, kandi you know, you can tell a story ekachuza abantu, but cracking a joke rundi kukora ekintu ekikusekesa omuntu akaseka, I mean cracking to the bones ngukikwetagiza amagezi gainge muno. Not only that, but also some vulnerability, and then you need to have that deep understanding abomeze bw'abantu, the human behavior, and that most of these comedians today don't do that. 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
8: 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He's my darling. 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
7: 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Now people have been claiming ngu mo relationship ya is broken na Rihanna mbu Rihanna is not supportive, is not a supportive partner rundi tabere ilo omugenziwe. Now ASAP was on a certain podcast and he said actually he made it clear ngu mukazi we amukwatiri ilo omu no, she has truly held him. Ombusuma, we know there is a time he lost his mother, she was there for him, things of that kind. Weya gamba umukaziwe, he's not just a wife, but also a best friend, his genuine friend. 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

0: This is Scott Say. Yeah, a famous K-pop group, Gizanabakita and Moz. It is 59 after 4 in the evening. Before that, some kings are Gizanabakita. Well, you can't believe Ed Sheeran has wrote on this song. Not only on this song, but also one of the most biggest songs in the world right now. I mean, some of this music that is topping on the Billboard Hot 100. But hey, the credit is under there. Together, I'm excited to see about Guinness Smooth, a beautiful hour we had from 4 to 5. And hey, amazing. So many of the stories coming up. Here, I was seeing, quote, Nature Among Wati again, Kusiba. Ababaire Nyumayo, Kuita, Kwa Susan Maganamo 2018. Maybe you need to know about these people. One of those is Hajara Nakandi, Abbas Musa. You know, they are implicated, they have been sentenced for the death, I mean for their roles, Rondi of Juna, and this is where we mukuita okwa Susan Magaram 2018, and seven of more of these convicts, Banuba Sindikiru, were for life imprisonment. I think this is well deserved. Yeah, Chibagwana.
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0: In the past, I've been polite, but now, as president of Uganda and chairman of the NRM, I will be very rough. So therefore, I don't want to hear that there is poverty in a homestead which has not accessed this money if they have the land. I demand this. And anybody who is a minister, if I come to your area and I find that you have not land, I will sack you.
1: 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UAP or Dimicho, Hatine Yetwa. Or Dimicho, the Catan Chorigian Rusia, I took take again Tasia Yawe, I could Yaburichum. Or Dimicho, Nereber Insurance or Jurator Authority of Uganda. Ukumanibu Cheraho, Terra Namba Ite Yavsha, Ea not Manana not a note, Emisha TV, Mushanjo not a note.
2: There is some Kimzilla, there is some Kahora Boys, there is some music from Ugly Aunts, there is some music from Whiskey, the Bruce Melody that mix at 5 to Limdakika Ibiza Zakarabasai, Kumine Moza Revagu, and hey, we're powered by Old Mitchell Uganda. 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What else? 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

0: Abakama ba business akayo niko kanu kuhindura level kurakuraniza business yawe notonga mali loan kurugom DFCU ohikire simbe ziyekwike bukaye ku bibiri eziyekuherezebwa mu kasumi kesana na munana 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
3: 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Godfrey Binaisa, ayaereze, I think he served between June 1979. 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So you can see how short it was. But ya kironga kino, he died. He was simply sleeping in Makage kuli Maki in the Kampala at the age of 90. And just like that, yafwa. But later he's given that state funeral. Rundi government ya mwereza ukuzika ukwe kitinisa ya government. And maybe 2001, someone called Every Fazio Tema Ali Madio na kaireza unka prime minister wa Yanga Uganda. Mu government ya Milton Obote. 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Nawe, just saka rukumbwa mezi mwenzio ni such a day. Today is the day when Nelson Mandela was arrested in South Africa. Rukumia ruenda nkaga neviti. And this led to his long imprisonment. You know, atakaba ile kuhuwa, even to vibyo kusoroli vibyo. The apartheid stuff, sorry. So on such a day, this is when this guy is arrested. Bamusiba for about 20 and more years. Today we still read him in the books of history as one of those freedom fighters. Tulora, I mean to be a streetlight, civil no streetlight, see red, deep, blacker. I think the other is what? Green. Green lets you go and the red is like stop. Now, we don't know when they started, but hey, Rukumia Rendai Kominena, 1914. This is when the first electric traffic signal lights were, you know, started. You know, Bakamanza was installing Ambitia Kavia, Cleveland, Ohio, of course, Muyangeria, America. And just like that, it spread all over the world. You know, controlling traffic, mutatomera, mutakorabikin, you know, and this has worked throughout the world. Rendezvous of Makia Konya Zavuirevon. I mean, red in it to a meran to Linda Mukatitu, Abana Wagenda Isomeroni Basara, then green, you're led to move. I don't know about the other color, I'm simply forgetting. And here in Hoima City, when they started the traffic lights somewhere around the referral hospital, but I don't know at is kagenda anka because zikajana project ya use me, if you remember, around Boma grounds we had some traffic lights, but even to surprise you, tinyaru ragani was kolesa like motoka nizemera like now.
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3: 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The WhatsApp debates that start on Friday and end on Monday. We are up for the 11 p.m. kickoffs and have celebrations that shake the whole neighborhood. 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

0: 57 up to 5 in the evening, Aibo, a whole group featuring DJ Marvel Risa. Now, we're understanding of family is a very, very big thing to deal with. I mean, the moments, the love, the memories that we share. But here, I mean, some things that unexpectedly happen. And we know that takes a financial burden as well. Now, haruho Millennium Circle 2012 bakulete ilinteka niza ea humura, you know, a grief support, you know, to cover financial assistance of our members and families zaaf. Emituwale vili yonkabuli mwaka bakusobora covering omugonzebwa omufamily egyo. 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And if you're processing this kikutuara only 12 hours omazile kufailinga. 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And the aim is to help families focus on healing by tataliving event of your financial stress. 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
0: Now there is a new study, Rundoko study research here. Yoleke zengu, a big, you know, as we look at Bunyoro University with your Maisa, I think it is the time to indicate discussions in cousin. Now listen to this study. Ngwabana bakira bali ya university, they are battling with hunger, injara. Most of them are only surviving on 1 or 2 meals a day. Very true, bakira kaniko tuli. Yeah, bakira situkia yake ya meal is at a single day. Okay. But that only 7% can afford 3 proper meals daily. Abana bali ya university. So as this result, abandi tiba kusawa no concentrating am class. You know, they develop health problems. Abandi niba performing below their academic potential because of that stress, you know. So who should take more responsibility abana? I mean their welfare. Is it the parents, universities, or the government yonyini? And give us your own option. A voice note less than 30 seconds. Maybe naka text or WhatsApp.
2: 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Or Dimicho, the Catan Chorigian Ruskia, I took take again Tasia Yawe, I could Yaburichum. Or Dimicho, Nerebel Insurance Regulatory Authority of Uganda. Ukumanibu Cheraho, Terra Namba Ite Yavsha, Eya Not Manana Not Note, Emisha TV, Mushanjo Not Note.
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1: Adai kiokunyo mtani bakieta Boss Alcoholic Drink. 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But for here, Hoima. Talking about this drink that is beautifully certified by the UNBS Balimbaspa kuma Edi Kasaija mwa Lawrence and then Kinobia roundabout balimwa Edi Depot na Yevwa a Freedom Street balimwa Simon Enterprises Good Services na Eric Depot Mandela omwa Mohindi na Desmond Kigorovia ma Patrick Sam Mwesigwa Regan JJ Depot balimwa Dera Itivu Kengereke Bukimba balia Junction na omwa Achilles Depot. 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Remember, alcohol is harmful to your health, strictly no for sale to persons under 18 years of age. So the question is
2: champion bear bakampe ndigide norwen
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2: 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Where are you? 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
2: But we don't.
1: Kawam. It's Wednesday and the countdown focuses on that Ugandan music. Hey, ekizina namba mukaga kyanato boss mkopa yo so big on TikTok. And then ekizina namba itano kuruga ma Latinaika Anaconda. The song is still so big.
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0: 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I mean, whether it's government's responsibility. 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That hey, bangi alibano, they are starving. 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So many of these comments is in the Zeda social media. Amantu nivagambambu, you know, it is becoming so hard for parents to handle. 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
0: Yeah, there's also a group of people who say it takes all the three rundi mbajo zona iviti. Besides the parents giving that care, ngubai to government na universities vaina kustepping up. 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
0: Okay. 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Or maybe a simple voice note below 30 seconds. 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
1: Some of your messages. Zona Gamba and Hi Gordon and Kevin. Thanks for that. So this is Kennedy Carpenter streaming live from Kampala Mukono Sieta. 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Ya Gamba, thanks for the evening. Okay, thank you for being on radio, my friend. On Ya Gamba Spice FM. 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I think those are some of the few messages so kwa ntababu kari kandabe muna zenu ya emu. Hello, thanks for the program. I'm Dewo Kitole Mumiti. 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
8: 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His other name is Opolot. 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And the contractors have failed to deliver required materials on time.
9: Hatu ya kwa connecting.
8: Anange, UEDCL. 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
10: Allah wakibaru mukama waraba gondeze isa Allah. Yeah. 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
8: It's a simple throwback party.
11: 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Top from the Fisher Building. This is Detroit's number one. 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
14: I'm very, very fine.
11: Thank you.
14: Sir, I have come to request for a job.
11: Hey, okay. That's good. Where do you come from?
14: I come from Kijongo.
11: Which district?
14: Hoima.
11: 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How far did you go with your studies?
14: I didn't go far with the studies because our school was near our home.
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6: for the projections we have in the our balance of payments all hinge on what you guys are doing here. I understand that from the budget, 1.4 trillion will go into the FAS from the oil revenues. And if you look at my balance of payments, export numbers are really, really very exciting. So I have come to confirm that is this true? Because in the unlikely event that's not true, we have to go back to the drawing board. So that's why I'm here. Because I'm very much interested in macroeconomic stability, so I don't want anything that will go off track. If it is going off track, I need to have a fallback position.
9: As we speak, the entire pipeline is generally welded. When you are coming in here, you drove over the pipeline, you did not see it. Just close to where we are now, there is a corridor that is still open. There are two pipes, the one coming from Kilenga is under there, and the pipeline that the Eco going to Tanzania.
0: By December, you get a December year, very Mukuru Doctor Flavian Sage and Abasavia family. 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
21: No one can accuse a Ugandan football fan for taking things lightly. The jersey is worn all week. The WhatsApp debates that start on Friday and end on Monday. We are up for the 11 p.m. kickoffs and have celebrations that shake the whole neighborhood. 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

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We are on with the Night Shift Show. Kiri kia kasata kirungi muno. 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We are on and the Abana VKMC. The Mike Squeezer. Banyori's finest, the Lopez, the illest of course, behind the MIC. There is Irene Namubiru wa kazina baketa anjagala. Hey, why not? Of course, tufune kuruga mwamwana musikia manjene Kanava Gray akazina bakesi legentere de mpora mpora Night Shift Show mkulikia mprogramu ibandizi hao tuwasindika mpora mpora iba Spice FM manjene number one radio station. Of course, kitu kweta spicemedia.ug wakusagi na maiso kwano streaming kwa radio garden app unutufuna and kitu kweta Facebook, you know, gina maiso kwano tuhondera Instagram, TikTok, X gate Twitter, na hotulio mbara mkizonyo na bali within Muhoima City, abateiro Spice, in your living room, in your bedroom, opo erumu mpora mpora, how's been your day? 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
0: Okay, webali kuwala Spice FM. 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
0: Yes.
2: Thanks for the program.
0: Thanks for tuning in.
2: We are talking to Judy from Kapobi.
0: Yes, Judy.
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0: Mwebale kuboro, Judith.
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2: Bridget Kiakabundura, Mama Edwin Uzaria, Brian Katongole Kisabagwa.
0: Hmm.
2: Agaba Hameini.
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0: Okay, wale kupola Spice FM, Judith Kakoge, mpura mpura. Na Spice FM, your number one radio station. Why not? We are on an end shift show. Kasimu na wakakonkona hoga mpora mpora at the top of the hour, then I'll be coming with like 2 quarter kapapura and sports updates. Tugile maiso kwa ntura some football games mpira ngile gina maiso kwa nerubata kiki kwa yungila kiki gina maiso and plus some transfers, transfer rumors, zero z latest. Spice Gambelo. Hello.
1: Jambo Taban.
0: Andi clear undi wo.
1: Jede maje.
0: Andi stede undi we. Mm. Ebale kubola Spice.
1: Okay.
0: Okay.
1: Mm.
0: Okay, Asemba, you talk to me. Yes, man.
1: Okay.
0: We're going to Spice. Okay. Okay, we're very cool. 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Okay, up next, let me take you to quite a short commercial break, and then I'll bounce back. 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
4: No one can accuse a Ugandan football fan for taking things lightly. 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
6: Good, I found you, Senior Painter.
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6: mm-hmm.
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3: No one can accuse a Ugandan football fan for taking things lightly. 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The WhatsApp debates that start on Friday and end on Monday. We are up for the 11 p.m. kickoffs and have celebrations that shake the whole neighborhood. 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
5: Guinness, made of more. Please drink responsibly.

Okay, Spice FM, we are still on a night shift show. It's a very beautiful Wednesday. Every week is the August. Every day I'm Kaga and a couple of prayer sports updates. Twizzle and Purampura, powered by Fortibet Uganda. Bagamba again, my sock one was civil betting. I took with MEP, buying a live in play, virtual games, casino, Vieta. Cash out by Nebu, by Fortibet Uganda. Simu yawe, a laptop yawa, desktop. Then again, my sock one by checking out. I took with you know, a branch is up zone within Muhima City, Masindi Road opposite, and Masindi Stage, Kinobi Police Station, Chakwano Barura, then a main street opposite, and offices, Kitara Football Club opposite, Nakitu Kweta, St. Paul Station as well, then Fort Portal Road, Chakwano Barura opposite, Town Church, Igura Kalina, then Mbadi Street, side is Masindi Kiboga, then Igayaza na Kagadio Jakwano Braba 40 meter. Then Guinness Bagamba and Tegina Maiso Kwano Wichamusa Bagamba with your ganga, with your team, with your buddies. Just refresh yourself with a cold Guinness, ole hot Guinness. 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
7: No one can accuse a Ugandan football fan for taking things lightly. 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The WhatsApp debates that start on Friday and end on Monday. 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

0: Okay, Spice FM, that is Solidad from Waste Life. Yeah, how is your evening, wherever you are? We want to put on pora. Okay, let me check your regards on Agambire again. Hey, Abaneham, Semu Kenyi in Kasas listening. Of course, you're sending in your greetings to Mom Trina, Mama Trina, your wife, Aaron. Blessed Benny Chazo, Jonah Joshua from Kaberia, Clinton Butema, Virgin 256, and all people had to do a round about parking yard. Okay, Chakabi, Gamba Chief Victor College Mechanica, Gamba, yes, Aban, Mr. Aban, this is Josh. Okay, thanks for the program. Please play for me. I fell in for you. Coconut Roots goes to your best eye, sure. Okay. You can drop in your call. Wayamu porampora. Unagambili, hello, Abanya. Thanks to the program. I'm Batista, listening live from Buhirigi. Greetings to all staff and main management about Jerusalem National Primary School, Hanga. And to all my new fans in Ambiriba Kari, Abahagizi, Aba Manchester United, Ogamba, and Obagonza, Mno Porampora. Then we win waji everything, Kazina Kwa Iziro Gaho. Hey, Kagina Maisa Kwane Karabaho. Thanks for the show. Tell me how is Gibia Kulimbi Hugambi, the Gil Travilego Kotrugire Gaida. It's all about night shift show. Nagamba, hello, Abane. Thanks for the program. This is Umar within Hoima City. Thanks for the program. Okay, Chakabi Umar. We're about to put it to Spice FM. We're about to put it to the biggest radio station. Mbaram Kizo, Nigeria, Kubara M, Egypt, Kubara Zero. Victor Kueta, Afkuni, Abakiara, the games in Pete. Again, I'm so funny, Sambiwa. Again, I'm so funny, Batampora, and Pora. But it's like saying, Chankwanzeyo. Saidi zeye biyeri machechiri wo, there is engineer Waswa, ne team yoyo na yona, but saidi zeye mubende, saidi zeye chivoga, then, chitei sao, ntunda A, ntunda B, ntue tue, mwebale kubanga kwe muri, but saidi zeye watu bao, mwebale kubanga kwe muri kuspai, sefema, chemukura chamanyi, but saidi zeye change age of photo, Kagadi, Kivale, Karguza, Kakumiro inywe na mwebale kwani mgonza Spice FM. Hello. 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Up next ngina kutuwa la mshot commercial break, then inja kwani ngaruka nekitu kweta request. You just request and I play Spice. 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Sorry?
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0: Hmm.
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0: Okay, though I didn't get the song you wanted clear, but of course, let me bounce back with a request.

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1: No one can accuse a Ugandan football fan for taking things lightly. The jersey is worn all week. The WhatsApp debates that start on Friday and end on Monday. We are up for the 11 p.m. kickoffs and have celebrations that shake the whole neighborhood. Some call it too much. We call it being extra because nobody follows the Premier League from thousands of miles away quite like we do. 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Guinness match day, we are extra. 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

there is the late MK, MJ, Michael Jackson, and Kazina Baketa. Will you be there by MJ, Michael Jackson? Well, I'm from Forever Young, Kruger, Alpha Villa, then Jenny, and so we nakotuka uliroga ukaija mpora mpora nikazana nikateda. There was a Spice FM. We are still on, and of course, it's still lovely Wednesday. Good evening, whatever you are. Nambele mukali mbari kubori yo. 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Okay, Agambachi Rama, or listed in Uganda one. Yobari kubanga kuori Rama. 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Wana gamba hilo abane. Thanks for the show. It's me, Alan, big boy from Kanina Nkumba, and my regards to my one and only charity in the Bujumbura. Love her so much. Please play for me. Bring me there to my knees from Rosette. Okay, I'll play that for you. Bring me. But they told me I'm meant to be faithful. Okay, when I gamba, hello, Urban. Thanks for the show. It's me, Herbert. And Kinobi, play for me. Me and my broken heart. Me and my broken heart. Okay, by Rickston. Okay. Let me take you back to a musical break. You request I play. Why not?

Okay, Spice FM, Tikiaroha Night Shift Show, and you request I play some cool slow music, that is Aziza Zioni and Kazina Baketa, you know, Nkumiro Mukwano. I should be you, fabulous Didi, and Neyo Naokaizirege, then Rickstone, me and my broken heart. Naokaija Rosita, bring me down to my knees. And I got to cut a game for Spice FM. Mwebale kwa mroho. Wana gamba, hello Abani, thanks for the program, it's me Henry. 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Tuning in, relaxing home. Thanks for the cool music. Okay, Henry. Mwebale kuboro ha Spice. Hello Abani, thanks for the program. I'm Francis Nubian Kakoge, play for me. Ondele, Ondele by Costify Kusti 5G and goes to Chazol. Come again, funny Chazia. Okay, Chakabi. Mwebale kwa mruhaba. 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Bala main street hao. Emma, mwebale kwa mruhaba. Spice Gambelo. Hello. Yes, Jude. Shania Twain. Okay. Spice Gambelo. Easy. Okay, let me drive you back to a musical break. I'm going to carry on for a night shift show.

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